man, I to the C to the E to the M to the C, I'm ready. Watching out this one, just come up with all the DJ, they want to come off with some fashion and style, saying? So just hold on,

0: Before you go, there's something I want you to have.
1: Oh, it's beautiful. But wait a minute, isn't this...
0: Yeah, yes it is.
1: But I thought the old lady dropped it into the ocean in the air.
0: Well, baby, I went down and got it.

0: Moscow, meeting in Moscow, meeting in Moscow, meeting in Moscow, meeting in Moscow, meeting in Moscow, meeting in Moscow.
1: 18 horas, 55 minutos.